cash flowing income. I speak wolf speak English now. Out of all you see with favors, what the F you talking about? Fuck your leader concept, so I'm dealing with Adidas now. Wait, give me a call, Nike. I take it back. I will do anything.

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1: Jupiter,
0: Mercure,
1: Lune,
0: Mer,
1: Abyss,
0: Trou noir,
1: Futur,
0: Ailleurs,
1: Plage,
0: Lune, Paradis,
1: Ciel,
0: Grand large,
1: Azur,
0: Infini,
1: Au-delà.

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1: Yeah, if you want to be a good example, John, don't resort to your mind, that's all.

The original sound system style. All the sound system worldwide. MC and selector travel all over. Visa, passport, get together. Let me now tell you, man. Listen.